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Quench your thirst at happy hour each Tuesday through Saturday and enjoy live music Wednesday through Saturday. The Grand Nanilua Hotel, your Kama'aina getaway starts here.

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1: Wakey wakey, six turtles, ohana on this Throwback Thursday. Getting you closer to Aloha Friday up for grabs this hour, a $25 KB Extreme play card. 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Here we go. Stretching your brain on your way to work and school. You folks ready? Okay, we stay ready. On this day trivia, the Fresh Prince of Bel-Air officially premiered on this day back in 1990. All those years ago, yeah? Fresh Prince. When Will first arrives at the Banks house, who does he put up a poster of on his bedroom wall? Fresh Prince trivia this morning, okay? When Will first arrives at Uncle Phil and Aunt Vivian's house, yeah, the Banks house, what does he put up a poster of on his bedroom wall? In the Fresh Prince of Bel-Air pilot episode premiered on this day back in 1990. Who is that poster of? What's up a poster of someone? Who is that someone? 808-296-5999 if you think you know and you haven't won any within the past month. Your chance to win right here, right now on KWXX. Good luck, cousins.

You guys, 1999, talk about a throwback, all the way back, pound for pound days. I Don't Want to Dance right here, 7:24. More of the best in Throwback Thursday music coming up throughout the morning. For now, we look ahead this coming weekend, this Saturday. If you're wondering what's going on, Hilo Side, Big Island, well, KWXX, My Hero Collectibles, and Big Island Breaks present the Hilo Collectible Show at the Prince Kuhio Plaza this Saturday, September 12th. 10 a.m. to 6 p.m. Come by, sell and trade Pokemon, One Piece, TCG cards, sports cards, Labubu, Hot Wheels, comics, plushies, snacks, clothing, and more. Again, this Saturday, two sleeps away from the Hilo Collectible Show, Prince Kuhio Plaza, 10 a.m. to 6 p.m. It's the biggest show yet, the Hilo Collectible Show. 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

K9 o'clock hour, Kumumark, Ho'omalu there, 8:19, wrapping up Kanaka Minute, and right into news headlines for your September 10th. Good morning, Ohana. Tetsumen, speaking of culture, bring your whole family to Tetsumen, offering senior discount every day for 65 and over, and free mini ramen for KK5 and younger, or the best ramen in East Hawaii for the past 5 years in a row. 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Coming up in the news today, Apple unveiled its latest generation of iPhones, including a widely anticipated foldable version called Duo. We'll talk more about it in our news today. News closer to home coming up, Governor Green has submitted an expedited request to President Trump for a presidential major disaster declaration following Hurricane Lowell. News out of our county, Hawaii County is seeking proposals from experienced organizations to manage and operate the new Kukui'ola Emergency Shelter and Assessment Center in Kailua Kona, with proposals due by October 20th of this year. And the Hawaii County Planning Director has initiated interim amendments to the recently adopted General Plan 2045 to clarify policies, address public and agency feedback, and more. More news coming up this hour on this September 10th, Aloha Friday Eve. 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Let me know, let Kuehu know where you're listening from on this September 10th. We celebrate our island home now with the Brothers Casimero, KWXX. Good morning, Kako.

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Mahalo. And big shout out, the Breakfast Luau here with Kuehu is brought to you by Iona Car Sales, where service and integrity are a family tradition. We got more talk story in this final hour. Let me know where you're listening from. 808-296-5999. The music of Kolohe Kai featuring the Wavy Boys, inspired by Fiji. Their latest called Keep Jammin' coming up. Plus some throwback kwa'uka. For now, as promised. Taranaya and some guidance this morning on KWXX FM.

Esa, next generation of music, the Feel Good Island Music, Ja Sons. Aloha Thursday, Aloha Friday Eve, 9:29. A final look at news for the Luau brought to you this hour by

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A final look at news for the Luau brought to you this hour by

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1: 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Sad to say it, Ohana friends and family, our time together is coming to a close. But Kuehu never leaves you empty. Share with you first some words with weight. Just came across these words that says, be

0: And looking forward to a great rest of the week. Until we meet again, early birds, tomorrow morning. Ano aiko wala hele. Aloha.
1: 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And also on September 26th, 9 a.m. till 3 p.m., head to Tony Honda Kona for a family fun day for suicide awareness and prevention. 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And that's your Island Life update, brought to you by KTA Superstores, where you're someone special every day.
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1: This is a civil defense message. This is a flood advisory and highway closure information update for Thursday, September 10th at 5:30 a.m. The National Weather Service issued a flood advisory for parts of Hawaii Island last night, and that advisory has expired as of 5:15 a.m. this morning. Throughout the night, parts of the Kau District experienced constant rainfall that included periods of heavy showers. As a result, Highway 11 was closed to all traffic due to flooding in the area of Kawa Flats between Na'alehu and Pahala.

Who's that girl? It's Hiawatha. We are KWXX News Update here, brought to you by Volcano Golf Course. 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And our friends over at Spectrum, you can make anything possible because you have a connection that's built for everywhere. That's Spectrum. Great supporters here. All of our news this hour. Here's a

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